Commencing intro sequence. Transfer completed. Let's get this party started.

all have had situations where we felt lost. 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

one more. 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

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She say, hey, hey, boy. 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

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So good, you wouldn't even find it on the menu of a 3-star restaurant. Listen to the La La La Girl.

There are so many people here tonight. I like the sound. I like the groove. I wanna see your face.